0: 8, 7, 6, 5, 4, 3, 2.
1: It's very cool. It's very hot, you know?
2: My fellow brothers, I, Billy Harrington, stand here today.
3: Huh?
2: To prepare for a new mad age. This is
1: semi-sexual content.

0: Mr. Atwood, said to me,
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0: I'm an artist. My name is Dan. Please come join us.
2: Put your hands all over my soft
1: Any BDSM experience?
0: Don't touch me.
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1: Just

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0: 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You're gonna wrestle your ass.
1: Yeah.
0: You are. Well, Let's go. Let's go. Let's go. Let's go. Let's go. Let's go. Let's go. Let's go. Let's go. Let's go. Let's go. Let's go. Let's go. Let's go. Let's go. Let's go. Let's go. Let's go. Let's go. Let's go. Let's go. Let's go. Let's go. Let's go. Let's go. Let's go. Let's go. Let's go. Let's go. Let's go. Let's go. Let's go. Let's go. Let's go. Let's go. Let's go. Let's go. Let's go. Let's go. Let's go. Let's go. Let's go. Let's go. Let's go. Let's go. Let's go. Let's go. Let's go. Let's go. Let's go. Let's go. Let's go. Let's go. Let's go. Let's go. Let's go. Let's go. Let's go. Let's go. Let's go. Let's go. Let's go. Let's go. Let's go. Let's go. Let's go. Let's go. Let's go. Let's go. Let's go. Let's go. Let's go. Let's go. Let's go. Let's go. Let's go. Let's go

0: Peppers.
1: Hey, excuse me, big guy. Did you hear some noises going around in here?
2: I like that, huh?
3: I feel lucky on that run. Lucky, yeah.
1: Lucky, I think you landed from the back of the
3: wall. The energy bind. I was tired after that. I just finished beating a guy. I was tired. Now,
1: yeah.
4: So now,
5: suction.
1: I'm ready for that.
5: Oh, thank you, sir.
1: Thank you,

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0: It's a long fucking process, you know, to get your whole arm up there. It's more psychological too. It's also more emotional. Get your whole arm up there, and you see the guy too much time to pop. If you go in places with your hands, you really can relax. You go in places that's going to be a movie star, you know, modeling and acting. After 102 auditions and small parts.
1: Yeah, I just finished wrestling with some jabroni here. Yeah. Knocked him out with jabroni. Really? So he saved me, so I, you know,

0: boy next door.
1: Yes.
0: Boy
1: next door. Boy
2: What about 1, 2, 3?
3: No, let's put the jabroni thing. I mean, I'm half Italian, so I'm gonna
2: tell you. Oh, not enough. I know, this guy thought he was pretty tough.
3: You know, most Italians do think that they're pretty tough.

Yeah, take you guys to the top. That's it.

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1: Fine ass.
0: Fine ass.
2: Semen.
0: Sex.
1: Ass.
2: Boy next door.
0: This thing is.
2: Semen.
0: Do anal.

0: It's a fucking deer. It's a fucking deer. It's a fucking deer. It's a fucking deer. It's a fucking deer. It's a fucking deer.
1: Our dad had taught us not to be ashamed of our dicks, especially since they're such good size and all.
2: Yeah, I see that. Daddy gave you good advice.
1: It gets bigger when I pull it. Sometimes, I'm pulling it so hard, I rip the skin.
3: Boy,
4: semen,
3: come. Dick, suck dick.

0: 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You say that?
1: Yeah, no problem.
0: But we got it. Get out of that.
2: That turns me on.
0: Yeah, not fucking, yeah, that's the goal.

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0: 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Jack it off. Or it breaks my heart. 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
0: My hole. 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
1: 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Humbled by the task before us by our Nico Nico ancestors. 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
1: 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It's Billy Arrington, Anarchy.
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1: 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It's Billy Arrington, Anarchy. 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

0: My fellow brothers, I, Billy Harrington, stand here today, humbled by the task before us, mindful of the sacrifices borne by our Niko-Niko ancestors. We are in the midst of crisis. Niko-Niko Doga is at war against a far-reaching storm of disturbance and deletion. Niko-Niko's economy is badly weakened, a consequence of carelessness and irresponsibility on the part of management. Also, on the collective failure to make hard choices and prepare for a new
1: do it.

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Latex Club, Star Fantasy, do amazing sex, my ass, do a fist, turns me on, and suck dick, $300, in Dungeon G, I'm fucking coming, with master ass, do a fist thing, gay sex. 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
0: I'm fucking coming
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0: sex.
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0: Do a anal. I'm fucking coming
2: with master
0: ass. Do a fist thing.
3: Gay
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1: 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Deep dark fantasy.
0: 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It's bondage gay website.
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1: Bondage website. It's all male.
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1: semen
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1: master.
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0: Are also on the faces

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0: White malice.
1: Semen.
0: That turns me on.
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2: college boy,
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1: 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We want it all. We want to
2: lose day.
1: I won't explain or say
3: I'm sorry.
1: I'm
3: ashamed.
1: I'm gonna show my
2: cock
1: to the chair for all of
2: you.
1: Listen here, because it's who we are.
0: Just a gay.
1: I'm not a
0: boy.
1: Just a boy.
0: Suck some dick.

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1: Oh shit, I'm sorry. Sorry for what? Our daddy taught us not to be ashamed of our dicks. Vicious is of such good size and all.
2: Yeah, I see that. Daddy gave me the good advice.
1: It gets bigger when I pull. Sometimes, pulling it so hard, I rip the skin.
2: Well, my dad taught me a few things too, like how not to rip the skin by using someone else's mouth. Steady your own hand.
1: Will you show me?
2: I'd be right happy to.
0: Dungeon Master, don't. You ain't no. Ow, that hurts. Just loop it up. Dungeon Master, don't. Dark Fantasies.
3: What the hell are you two doing? Get your ass down from here now, boy! And you two, someone to suck.

0: 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Now! 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Get to the corner deck, now!
1: Dungeon Master,
2: don't. You ain't no.
3: Ow, that hurts.
1: Just lube it up. Dungeon Master,
2: don't.
1: Deep dark dungeon master,
2: don't do pain, no.
3: Ow, that hurts.
1: Just lube it up. Dungeon master,
2: don't get fucked.
4: My fellow brothers, I, Billy Harrington, stand here today, humbled by the task before us. We are in the midst of crisis. Is it war against a far-reaching storm of disturbance and deletion? Today, I say to you that the challenge is real, they are serious, and they are many. In reaffirming the greatness of our site, we understand that greatness is never given. Our journey has never been one of shortcuts. Endured the lash of the spanking time and time again. We must pull up our pants to all the people who are watching this video, of every man who seeks a future of love and peace. Now we will begin to responsibly leave authorized common materials and forge a hard-earned peace in this mad world. What is required of us now is a new era of responsibility. Let us remember these timeless words, as we can. Let it be said by our children's children, we did not turn back, and we were carried forth. That the great gift of freedom be delivered and is safely to future generations. Thank you.

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And they know that cocks. 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Just an artist. 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
1: Ass we can.
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0: name is Paul. 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Deep, dark fantasy. 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After 102 auditions and small parts, you know, I decided, you know, I had enough. 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
1: Sex. 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
2: Stick your fucking finger in my ass.

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0: I used to base in Los Angeles, and there was not much of a leather scene down in LA, but I did manage to create a couple. I do bondage shows for Mr. International Leather Contest. 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
0: semen, put your hands in my ass.

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I'm hired for people to fulfill their fantasies, their deep, dark fantasies. 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
0: Full master. 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
1: Bucks. 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

on 7x7 with Peter, and I go, oh my God, that's amazing. I want to work for that man. That was my goal ever since. You know, I made a conscious decision to move up to San Francisco, and I sent him an email with my resume, and within the same day, he got back to me, and it was like, I was impressed. Now I'm here in San Francisco working for King, so I'm very, very excited about it. You have no idea. It's like a kid in the candy store.

0: relax, one party, people just either hang out and watch or one play. 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They're gonna be, you know, of use to the members. Any suggestions, any input they wanna have, it's gonna be one exciting time. 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
0: 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And
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0: Penetrate my ass. 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

0: dungeon master, a performance artist. 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
1: Do it!

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I was going to be a movie star, you know, modeling and acting. 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
0: 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And it's just to focus on him. The element is hardcore BDSM. It's not glamorous.
2: My name is Sam Darkhall. I'm an artist. My name is
3: Sam Darkhall.
2: I'm a performance artist.
4: We must pull up our pants, dust ourselves off. 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
1: So the Element is hardcore BDSM. 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It's just very simple, intimate BDSM session between two people. But focusing more on the sub, you know, his reaction, his maturity, you know, where it began and where it ends.
2: My name is
3: Ben Darkhall.
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0: And I thought it was incredible, you know, that they come up and say that to me. And especially we were only, you know, on the web for 6 months and we get such, you know, everybody know about us. I guess I must be doing great work and that just give me more energy to get back in the studio and create more stuff because I know that people appreciate things that I do, that I love.
1: Yeah.
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3: Disobedience, huh? 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

0: Well, under King.com, I'm in charge of KingMen.com, the gay division of King.com. 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They're going all out, it's for real, and it's no faking it, and the wedding is a fucking loser. I had a party up at the upper floor with 75 men last Friday. It's, you know, the community come, you know, after a hard day of work on the week, and they just show up and watch some bondage and some sex going on.
1: Please come join us, and I'm looking forward to seeing you all.
2: We come together in the
3: anal.
2: We traded
4: really
2: one
5: dark hole.
2: Last time I was in a
3: dungeon.
2: I wonder if you
3: looped it up.
2: Where are you now?
3: My horny.
4: Really.
2: Your
3: fucking dick.
2: Stuck in my
3: ass.
2: Where are you now? My
4: really.
2: Wee-wee. Who took you from
3: gay sex?
2: Where are you now? My
3: horny.
4: Really.
3: Assisting words.
2: Where are you now? My
4: really.
2: Wee-wee. I'm at my final.
3: Come. Come.
2: Full
3: master.
2: I have to
3: suck
2: it off my
3: cock. Use the app word. Stick some finger.
2: Suddenly,
3: I'm fucking cunt.
2: Where are you now?
3: My horny.
4: Really?
2: Your
3: fucking dick.
2: Stuck in my
3: ass.
2: Where are you now? My
4: really?
2: Wee-wee. Who took you from
3: gay sex?
2: Where are you now? My
3: horny.
4: Really?
3: I'm sifting words.
2: From you, don't you? Where are you now?
4: Really?
2: Wee-wee. I'm at my final.
3: Come. Come.

0: 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Would you like
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0: or mouth?
1: Latex love.
0: Are you ever
1: lube? Movie star.
0: That's more fragile.
1: Fat cocks.
2: The semen.
1: Anal.
0: Suction. You can fly
1: in deep dark dungeon.
0: And if no one
1: touch me there.
3: Oh shit! I'm sorry.
0: Where's my missile?
4: Now.
1: Horny.
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5: rip the skin.
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3: Smart ass.
0: Let him head. Dungeon Master. 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
4: This gym.
0: Boy.
5: Rip the skin.
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1: 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Anarchy.
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1: Anarchy.
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2: 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Our dad is ghost. 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
3: And the boy next door.
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2: 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I'm sorry. 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
2: Ow.
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0: Fisting $300.
1: So beautiful, like a
0: performance artist.
1: Disguise. But if you mean a friendly
0: dungeon master,
1: will you communicate by me? Will you speak to that?
0: Dungeon master. Dungeon master. 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
2: Oh, I'm fucking coming,
0: Mr. Apple.

0: 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Fuck you! Mr. Ackworth. Fuck you! Mr. Ackworth. Fuck you! Mr. Ackworth. Fuck you! Mr. Ackworth. Fuck you! Mr. Ackworth. Fuck you! Mr. Ackworth. Mr. Ackworth. Fuck you!
1: Full dungeon in the house. Get your whole arm up there.
2: I sure hope you ain't going for no chainsaw.
3: I'm taking that ass. You want me to take it too, don't you?
0: Ass, Mr. Ackworth. Ass, Mr. Ackworth.
1: My name is Van.
4: Fuck you!
0: Mr. Ackworth.
4: Fuck you!
0: Mr. Ackworth.
4: Fuck you!
0: Mr. Ackworth.
4: Fuck you!
0: Mr. Ackworth.

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1: 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I'm sorry.
2: Mm. Sorry for what?
1: Mm.
2: Our daddy taught us not to be ashamed of our dicks.
1: Mm.
2: It gets bigger when I pull on it.
1: Mm.
2: Sometimes I pull on it so hard, I rip the skin.
1: Mm. I'd be right happy to.
3: Like what you see.
4: I'm taking that ass. You want me to take it too, don't you?
5: Endured the lash of the spanking.

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1: Just lube it up.
2: Fuck you.
3: Fuck you, Leatherhead. Get out of that Romeo face.
2: Fuck you.
3: Fuck you.
2: Fuck you.
3: Fuck you.
2: Fuck you.
3: Fuck you.
2: I'm ripping my fucking pants!

gay, gay, gay, gay, gay, gay, gay, gay, gay, gay, gay, gay, gay, gay, gay, gay, gay, gay, gay, gay, gay, gay, gay, gay, gay, gay, gay, gay, gay, gay, gay, gay, gay, gay, gay, gay, gay, gay, gay, gay, 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
3: Spanking.
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0: Oh, yeah.
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My name is Van. 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I'm a performance artist. I'm hired for people to fulfill their fantasies, their deep, dark fantasies. 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
0: Fisting. 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
0: Boy next door.
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We are in the midst of crisis. Niko-Niko Doga is at war against a far-reaching storm of disturbance and deletion. Niko-Niko's economy is badly weakened, a consequence of carelessness and irresponsibility on the part of management, but also the collective failure to make hard choices and prepare for a new

0: it be said for our children's children that when we were tested by DOS attacks and refused by YouTube, we did not turn back, nor did we falter. And we were carried forth that the great gift of freedom be delivered and is safely to future generations. Thank you. God bless. God bless Nico Nico Doga.
1: Oh shit, I'm sorry. Sorry for what? Our daddy taught us not to be ashamed of our dicks, especially since they're such good size and all.
2: Yeah, I see that. Daddy gave you good advice.
1: It gets bigger when I pull. Sometimes, I pull on it so hard, I rip the skin.
2: Well, my daddy taught me a few things too, like how not to.

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You know, with modeling and acting. After 102 auditions and small parts, you know, I decided, you know, I had enough. Then I get into escort work. 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
1: turns me on.
0: Lube with the latex glove.
1: Make me come.
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3: Ass we can.
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4: Slaves! 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Teach your ass!
2: Boy next door, boy next door.
4: Ah!

0: 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And just lube it up. And it's a long process, you know, to get your whole arm up there. It's an intense feeling for the other person.
1: Suck some dick. Rip the skin.
0: Boy next door. Boy next door.
2: Ass we can.
0: With your pan.
3: Legs. Take it, boy. Teach your ass.
0: Boy next door. Boy next door.
2: Ow. Ass we can.
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2: Hey, no.
1: But I'm only going to get this one.
2: Sex.
1: I can feel it. It's just...
3: the semen I got.
1: Like this thing about to happen. But I don't have
2: any...
1: If that means what I think it means, we're in...
2: Dungeon for dungeon.
1: And if he is
2: for master.
1: As you say, I'm not...

0: sweater shooting is indecent as all hell.
1: Semen.
2: Ass.
3: Suction.
0: This flippity, gibbity, gibbity. 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You really want to
1: swallow my cock.
0: The zappity, pack in the cock in the back of the... The exact same time I attempt these
1: sissing.
0: My bad stunts while I'm practicing that. I'll still be able to break a motherfucking
1: anal
0: over the back of a couple of
1: baggage.
0: Crack it in half. Only realized it was a
1: drone.
0: I was on that
1: gay website.
0: After the fuck. How could I not
1: come?
0: All I do is drop
1: ass bombs.
0: Do my rat that cock. Having a rough time period. Here's a maxi pad. It's actually disastrously bad. For the
1: bad.
0: For the masterfully constructing this
1: sissing.
0: Yeah. This is how we get it.

0: did nothing but shoot for them.
1: This thing, game board,
0: get taken
1: to the music,
0: cause I use it as a vehicle to
1: make me come.
0: I'll eat a new
2: master.
0: Me, I'm a product of
1: full master
3: band of the spanking.
1: You are that hot,
0: thank you, they got
1: D
0: coming. Enough to intake, grow up, blow up, and be enough.

0: thinking? Tell me, what in the fuck are you thinking? Little gay looking boy, so gay. I can barely say it with a straight face looking boy. You ain't listening, like you're watching a spank. Yeah, I'm gonna take place looking boy.
1: Yeah,
0: naked boy. That's all they say looking boy. You get a thumbs up in the back and a way to go from your
1: dead.
0: Every gay looking boy.
1: Hey,
0: what you say?
1: Horny boy.
0: I get it.
1: Oh yeah,
0: from
1: bad boy.
0: I'm a work for
1: 100 bucks.
0: Never ask nobody to stick it out my looking boy. Basically, you're never gonna be capable to keep up with the same taste looking boy.

0: coming.
1: Dick.
2: Semen.
3: Ass.
4: But I got your ass. Deep throating. I'm out my
2: semen.
4: We have nothing in common.
0: I'm a
4: lube. Self in the
0: ass.
4: Pay homage.
2: Maggot.
4: It's me. My honesty's
0: boring,
4: but it's honestly
0: so.
4: If I don't utilize what I do, though, for
3: God.
4: At least once in a while, so I wanna make sure somewhere in
0: the game,
4: I scribble and doodle enough
0: stuff.
4: Maybe try to help get some people through
0: shit
4: times, but I gotta keep a few
0: bad cops
4: just in case, cause even you
0: gay
4: side,
0: masses.
4: Hungry looking at
0: dick.
4: My kids
0: set.
4: Time. I know there was a time where once I was king of the
0: dungeon,
4: but I still
0: sex
4: like a
0: boss.
4: So I crunch
0: cops,
4: but sometimes when you
0: come
4: find up here with the color off, and you get too big and
0: you pull
4: up. Since it's like that one line I said.
0: Gay website.
4: One when I tried to say I take seven.
0: Dicks from
4: cum. I'm high, but I'm all in a line.
0: At
4: a
0: latex is anal. Latex love.
4: See if I get away with it now.
0: Dick.
4: It ain't as big as it was, but I'm
0: coming.
4: Been into an immortal.
0: Coming.
4: Through the portal.
0: My cum.
4: In a time war from 2004. And I don't know what the
0: fuck. It's cum.
4: Boy, you're pointless. Is
0: Jerome.
4: With fucking
0: anal. Cum.
4: Normal.
0: Fisting.
4: Normal. And I just bought a new
0: fist
4: gun from the future. To
0: coming.
4: Future like
0: two bad cops.
4: Made
0: matter.
4: Man, this
0: man.
4: But he looked like a fag.
0: Hold on.
4: Man, I'll be paid. Man, oh man, that was
0: bonded
4: a
0: party
4: special on the cable channel. So
0: gay man, straight, all male.
4: The station the very next day, hey
0: man,
4: I'ma kill you.
2: Semen.
4: Coming at you with supersonic speed.
0: Ah.
5: Oh shit, I'm sorry.
4: You assume I'm a
0: man,
4: what I gotta do to get through to you, I'm super
0: human,
4: innovative and I'm innovative, so that anything you
0: can
4: take a off of me and it'll
0: be
4: more than ever demonstrating how to give a motherfucking audience a feeling like it's never fading and I know
0: that
4: I'm forever waiting for the day that they can see
0: I'll
4: be celebrating cause I know the way to motivated, I make elevating, you make elevating, oh he's too, well that's what they do when niggas, they can fuse it, it's not, it's
0: love,
4: cause I found a colorway to fuse it, with
0: cock, sex,
4: with the one loose, I make them lose it, I don't know how to make
0: love
4: like that, I don't know what
0: a little bit.
4: Use. Let me know when it occurs to you while I'm ripping any one of these
0: dicks.
4: The verses you
0: it's bondage.
4: I'm inadvertently hurting you. How many
0: words
4: I gotta murder to prove that if you
0: have
4: this, you can sacrifice virgins to school.
0: Baggage.
3: Spanking.
4: But look at these
0: nasty
4: skills, blow me.
0: Full
4: of myself, but still.
0: Horny.
4: I bully myself because I make me do what I put my
0: ass
4: to when I'm a million
0: above.

0: thing I can feel tugging and struggling.
1: Anal.
0: Fight with
1: latex.
0: And here's what they want from me. They're asking me to eliminate some of the hate, but if you take into consideration the hatred I have, then you may be a little patient and more sympathetic to the situation and understand discrimination. But life's handing you make it. But if I can't battle them,
2: semen,
0: how the fuck am I supposed to make them a cunt? No mistake, it's a fatal mistake if you think I need to be overseas and take
1: penetration
0: to trip abroad and make fall on a
1: fucking.
0: Don't be a be a king.
1: Why not?
0: Why be a king when you can be a
1: slave?

0: boy next door.
1: Oh, mama, it is.
2: Six hot loads.
1: Oh, mama,
3: that's bad cock.
1: Ow.
4: My anal.
0: Game.
1: Oh, mama, it is.
2: Six hot loads.
3: Bad cock.

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You can ride it wherever you want. Get your whole arm up there.

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0: Dungeon.
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0: Yeah. Ass. Dungeon.
3: Suction.
1: Yeah.
0: Ass.
3: Hot loads.

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0: Yeah. Yes. Dungeon.
1: Suction.
2: Yeah.
3: Ask. 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
2: 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That's a mistake. 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
1: 40 guys. 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

0: 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You did not turn back.
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0: Billy. The spanking.